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2: Yeah. Ice.

0: after party. Shanique, Clarissa Shields, was it that bad? Is it this serious? Does it have to be a beef?
1: Girl, how long are you willing to let this overshadow your career?
2: Shanique, sat up there and talked that shit to me. And then when I checked you, respectfully, you shut all that disrespectful shit up. I didn't even know who you was. I came here for Jock and Shorty.
0: We're talking to Shanique and Clarissa Shields. What are your thoughts?
3: I had no problem with asking her that question. I give you a high five because as a woman, every woman with nothing with a married man wanted you to ask that question. And I thank you for that. I thank you.
4: I believe that Clarissa Shields is just tight about the situation. 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If she felt that way, she should have said all of that in the interview.
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1: First, it's Young Jock and the Streets Morning Takeover. Midday, then your afternoons hit different when Bella Ray is on. You dig what I'm saying? 2 to 7, daily on B96.5. When Bella Ray is on, it's on, baby.
2: Right. Leg out. Yeah.
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0: bitch, I need Clarissa Shields. Was it that bad? Is it this serious? Does it have to be a beef?
1: Girl, how long are you willing to let this overshadow your career?
2: Shanika, sat up there and talked that shit to me. And then when I checked you, respectfully, you shut all that disrespectful shit up. I didn't even know who you was. I came here for Jock and Shorty.
0: We're talking about Shanika and Clarissa Shields. What are your thoughts?
3: Shanika, don't let that girl press you, because if she was so happy and so confident in her situation, she wouldn't have so much hot energy. That's what I call hot energy, because she full of shit. Maybe she need a boo-boo or something.
1: Thank you, girl.
3: Yeah.
1: I appreciate you.
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2: Miss Chynique, Clarissa Shields. Was it that bad? Is it this serious? Does it have to be a beef?
3: Girl, how long are you willing to let this overshadow your career?
4: Chynique, sat up there and talked that shit to me. And then when I checked you, respectfully, you shut all that disrespectful shit up. I didn't even know who you was. I came here for Jock and Shorty.
2: We're talking Miss Chynique and Clarissa Shields. What are your thoughts?
5: Chynique, don't let that girl press you, because if she was so happy and so confident in her situation, she wouldn't have so much hot energy. 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Maybe she
3: needs
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0: Put me any place on the map, cause I'm him. Never chase bread, chase the vision. 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Falling hard on another hemisphere. Somebody tell them people Mr. Hem is here.
1: Whoa, whoa, whoa, whoa, whoa, whoa.
0: Mr. Hem is here.
1: Whoa, whoa, whoa, whoa, whoa, whoa.
0: Mr. Hem.
2: Shanique, Larissa Shields. Was it that bad? Is it this serious? Does it have to be a beef?
3: Girl, how long are you willing to let this overshadow your career?
4: Shanique, sat up there and talked that shit to me. And then when I checked you, respectfully, you shut all that disrespectful shit up. I didn't even know who you was. I came here for Jock and Shorty.
2: We're talking to Shanique and Larissa Shields. What are your thoughts?
5: I had no problem with asking her that question. I give you a high five because as a woman, every woman with messing with a married man wanted you to ask that question. And I thank you for that. I thank you.
6: I believe that Clarissa Shields is just tight about the situation. She didn't want to be asked about it. And I think she's just dead wrong for going on there and, like, talking about Miss Shanique like that. If she felt that way, she should have said all of that in the interview.
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0: Mitch Hanik, Clarissa Shields. Was it that bad? Is it this serious? Does it have to be a beef?
1: Girl, how long are you willing to let this overshadow your career?
2: Shanika, sat up there and talk that shit to me. And then when I checked you, respectfully, you shut all that disrespectful shit up. I didn't even know who you was. I came here for Jock and Shorty.
0: We're talking to Shanika and Clarissa Shields. What are your thoughts?
3: Shanika, don't let that girl press you, because if she was so happy and so confident in her situation, she wouldn't have so much hot energy. That's what I call hot energy, because she full of shit. Maybe she needs a boo-boo or something. But,
1: thank you, girl.
3: Yeah.
1: I appreciate you.
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0: 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Pop that thing, let it clap, let it clap. Ride this, while you sit on my lap. Spread them cheese, let me see that. 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Pop that.

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0: Mitch, Nick, Larissa Shields. Was it that bad? Is it this serious? Does it have to be a beef?
1: Girl, how long are you willing to let this overshadow your career?
2: Shanika sat up there and talked that to me. And then when I checked you, respectfully, you shut all that disrespectful up. I didn't even know who you was. I came here for Jock and Shorty.
0: We're talking Mitch, Nick, and Clarissa Shields. What are your thoughts?
3: I had no problem with asking her that question. I give you a high five because as a woman, every woman with next to what a married man wanted you to ask that question. And I thank you for that. I thank you.
4: I believe that Clarissa Shields is just tight about the situation. She didn't want to be asked about it. And I think she's just dead wrong for going on there and like talking about Miss Shanika like that. If she felt that way, she should have said all of that in the interview.
5: Wake up.
6: Good morning, good morning, good morning, good people.
7: What we gonna do?
6: I tell y'all, man, y'all keep it locked. We're gonna have a good morning.
8: Keep it locked right here.
9: 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Party.

0: Mitch, Tanika, Clarissa Shields. Was it that bad? Is it this serious? Does it have to be a beef?
1: Girl, how long are you willing to let this overshadow your career?
2: Tanika, sat up there and talked that shit to me. And then when I checked you, respectfully, you shut all that disrespectful shit up. I didn't even know who you was. I came here for Jock and Shorty.
0: We're talking Miss Tanika and Clarissa Shields. What are your thoughts?
3: Tanika, don't let that girl press you, because if she was so happy and so confident in her situation, she wouldn't have so much hot energy. That's what I call hot energy, because she full of shit. Maybe she
1: needs
3: a boo-boo or something,
1: please.
3: But,
1: thank you, girl.
3: Yeah.
1: I appreciate you.
4: Good morning, good morning, good people.
5: What we gonna do?
4: I tell y'all, man, y'all keep it locked. We're gonna have a good morning.
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0: flood your contour, make you blush like this. 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
1: Where you at?
0: At the house with it, watching sinners.
1: Who you with?
0: On the couch with my favorite sinner. 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Even if I

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2: Miss Shanika Clarissa Shields, was it that bad? Is it this serious? Does it have to be a beef?
3: Girl, how long are you willing to let this overshadow your career?
4: Shanika, sat up there and talked that shit to me. And then when I checked you, respectfully, you shut all that disrespectful shit up. I didn't even know who you was. I came here for Jock and Shorty.
2: We're talking Miss Shanika Clarissa Shields. What are your thoughts?
5: Shanika, don't let that girl press you, because if she was so happy and so confident in her situation, she wouldn't have so much hot energy. That's what I call hot energy, because she's full of shit. Maybe she needs a boo-boo or something. But,
3: thank you, girl.
5: Yeah.
3: I appreciate you.
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9: 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Ain't her mama white.

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0: 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And Shouty Shouty's Crazy Report is the start of your day. 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
2: I don't show no mercy because these hoes don't deserve no mercy. 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So I'm not showing no mercy.

Girl, you a 10, girl, you a 10, girl, you a 10, girl, you a 10, girl, you a 10, girl, you a 10, girl, you a 10, girl, you a 10, girl, you a 10, girl, you a 10, girl, you a 10, girl, you a 10, girl, you a 10, girl, you a 10, girl, you a 10, girl, you a 10, girl, you a 10, girl, you a 10, girl, you a 10, girl, you a 10, girl, you a 10, girl, you a 10, girl, you a 10, girl, you a 10, girl, you a 10, girl, you a 10, girl, you a 10, girl, you a 10, girl, you a 10, girl, you a 10, girl, you a 10, girl, you a 10, girl, you a 10, girl, you a 10, girl, you a 10, girl, you a 10, girl, you a 10, girl, you a 10, girl, you a 10, girl, you a 10, girl, you a 10, girl, you a 10, girl, you a 10, girl, you a 10, girl, you a 10, girl, you a 10, girl, you a 10, gir

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4: Do you know how hard it is for a law firm to collect over $1 billion for their clients? 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I'm talking about $1 billion. Do you know how hard that is? Do you know?

0: Bitch, I need Clarissa Shields. Was it that bad? Is it this serious? Does it have to be a beef?
1: Girl, how long are you willing to let this overshadow your career?
2: Shanika, sat up there and talk that shit to me. And then when I checked you, respectfully, you shut all that disrespectful shit up. I didn't even know who you was. I came here for Jock and Shorty.
0: We're talking about Shanika and Clarissa Shields. What are your thoughts?
3: I had no problem with asking her that question. I give you a high five because as a woman, every woman was next to what a married man wanted you to ask that question. And I thank you for that. I thank you.
4: I believe that Clarissa Shields is just tight about the situation. She didn't want to be asked about it. And I think she just dead wrong for going on there and like talking about Miss Shanika like that. If she felt that way, she should have said all of that in the interview.
5: Wake, wake up.
6: Good morning, good morning, good morning, good people.
5: What we gonna do?
6: I tell y'all, man, y'all keep it locked. We have a good morning.
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6: Yes, sir.

0: Tonique and Larissa Shields. Was it that bad? Is it this serious? Does it have to be a beef?
1: Girl, how long are you willing to let this overshadow your career?
2: Shanika, sat up there and talked that shit to me. And then when I checked you, respectfully, you shut all that disrespectful shit up. I didn't even know who you was. I came here for Jock and Shorty.
0: We're talking to Shanika and Clarissa Shields. What are your thoughts?
3: Shanika, don't let that girl press you, because if she was so happy and so confident in her situation, she wouldn't have so much hot energy. That's what I call hot energy, because she's full of shit. Maybe she
1: needs
3: a boo-boo or something, please.
1: Thank you, girl.
3: Yeah.
1: I appreciate you.
4: Good morning, good morning, good people.
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And we're worldwide. It's B96.5. Pop that thing, let it clap, let it clap. Ride this, or you sit on Let's my go. Lap. Spread them cheeks, let me see that. Shake that, like you out of control. That thing till your throat gets sore. Bend it on down, put your face on the floor. That till your legs can't stand. High freak, with the word in a hand. Pop that.

0: Miss Shanique, Clarissa Shields. Was it that bad? Is it this serious? Does it have to be a beef?
1: Girl, how long are you willing to let this overshadow your career?
2: Shanique, sat up there and talk that shit to me. And then when I checked you, respectfully, you shut all that disrespectful shit up. I didn't even know who you was. I came here for Jock and Shorty.
0: We're talking Miss Shanique and Clarissa Shields. What are your thoughts?
3: I had no problem with asking her that question. I give you a high five because as a woman, every woman with nothing with a married man wanted you to ask that question. And I thank you for that. I thank you.
4: I believe that Clarissa Shields is just tight about the situation. She didn't want to be asked about it. 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If she felt that way, she should have said all of that in the interview.
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0: bitch, I need Clarissa Shields. Was it that bad? Is it this serious? Does it have to be a beef?
1: Girl, how long are you willing to let this overshadow your career?
2: Shanika, sat up there and talk that shit to me. And then when I checked you, respectfully, you shut all that disrespectful shit up. I didn't even know who you was. I came here for Jock and Shorty.
0: We're talking about Shanika and Clarissa Shields. What are your thoughts?
3: I had no problem with asking her that question. I give you a high five because as a woman, every woman with next to what a married man wanted you to ask that question. And I thank you for that. I thank you.
4: I believe that Clarissa Shields is just tight about the situation. She didn't want to be asked about it. And I think she's just dead wrong for going on there and like talking about Miss Shanika like that. If she felt that way, she should have said all of that in the interview.
5: Wake, wake up.
6: Good morning, good morning, good morning, good people.
7: What we gonna do?
6: I tell y'all, man, y'all keep it locked. We're gonna have a good morning.
8: Keep it locked right here.
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0: 10. Girl, you a 10, girl, you a 10, girl, you a 10. Girl, you a 10, girl, you a 10, girl, you a 10. Girl, you a 10, girl, you a 10, girl, you a 10.
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0: like, damn. Miss
1: Chynique, Clarissa Shields, was it that bad? Is it this serious? Does it have to be a beef?
2: Girl, how long are you willing to let this overshadow your career?
3: Chynique, sat up there and talked that to me. And then when I checked you, respectfully, you shut all that disrespectful up. I didn't even know who you was. I came here for Jock and Shorty.
1: We're talking Miss Chynique and Clarissa Shields. What are your thoughts?
4: Miss Chynique, don't let that girl press you, because if she was so happy and so confident in her situation, she wouldn't have so much hot energy. That's what I call hot energy, because she's full of Maybe she need a little boo-boo or something, please. But,
2: thank you, girl.
4: Yeah.
2: I appreciate you.
5: Good morning, good people.
6: What we gonna do?
5: 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We're gonna have a good morning.
7: Keep it locked right here.

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You can record. I'm recording. I can hear you. 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

0: this. 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
1: Where you at?
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1: Who you with?
0: 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I was about to, but you convinced us. Should I decorate her walls or log off to Pinterest? 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
1: Miss Shanika, Clarissa Shields, was it that bad? Is it this serious? Does it have to be a beef?
2: Girl, how long are you willing to let this overshadow your career?
3: Shanika, sat up there and talked that to me, and then when I checked you, respectfully, you shut all that disrespectful up. I didn't even know who you was. I came here for Jock and Shorty.
1: We're talking Miss Shanika and Clarissa Shields. What are your thoughts?
4: Shanika, don't let that girl press you, because if she was so happy and so confident in her situation, she wouldn't have so much hot energy. That's what I call hot energy, because she full of shit. Maybe she
2: needs
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2: I appreciate you.
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2: Bitch, I need Clarissa Shields. Was it that bad? Is it this serious? Does it have to be a beef?
3: Girl, how long are you willing to let this overshadow your career?
4: Shanika, sat up there and talk that shit to me. And then when I checked you, respectfully, you shut all that disrespectful shit up. I didn't even know who you was. I came here for Jock and Shorty.
2: We're talking about Shanika and Clarissa Shields. What are your thoughts?
5: I had no problem with asking her that question. I give you a high five because as a woman, every woman with next to a married man wanted you to ask that question. And I thank you for that. I thank you.
6: I believe that Clarissa Shields is just tight about the situation. She didn't want to be asked about it. And I think she just dead wrong for going on there and like talking about Miss Shanika like that. If she felt that way, she should have said all of that in the interview.
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3: Yeah. Ice.

0: Some of y'all like to say it's hump day. We like to say it's the midway. It's the middle of the week, baby. You know what I'm saying? One foot in, one foot out. You dig? We're going to have a beautiful morning this morning. Miss Shanika, hello to you. What up, Shawty? Good morning. And good morning to y'all, man. Hey, we got to talk about these developing stories overnight.
1: The leader of a Mexican criminal cartel has been arrested for allegedly ordering the brutal murders of his son's influencer ex-girlfriend and a Mexican mayor.
2: Powerball officials are raising the stakes after no winners were announced for Monday night's drawing. The $786 million pot becoming the ninth largest in Powerball history.
3: I don't want to have to think about you. I don't. I don't want to have to think about what your needs are, why you're upset. I don't want to have to answer questions about why you're mad at me.
0: We're going to have a good time today. Are you smarter than Young Jock? Love Doc Jock and Date Dilemma. We all got something in store for you. You got some money on the line and we can help y'all just, you know, with your life. Miss Shanika, what you got coming up?
4: Well, I got some word on the streets news that you don't want to miss.
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11: Good morning. This is Shannon Cogan with Wave News. JCPS students return to class tomorrow. Superintendent Dr. Brian Yearwood says there are still 170 teacher vacancies, but that's less than 3% of the total staff number. And now that certain significant budget cuts have happened, Yearwood says a task at hand is to focus on academics. District leaders say they are mindful of the ongoing cyclospiriasis outbreak and its link to iceberg lettuce. The nutrition team says JCPS does not serve iceberg lettuce because it's not nutrient dense enough, but they're taking precautionary measures and removing lettuce from school taco bars. You might soon see more security guards working on your night out to Louisville bars, clubs, and other stores because of a new Metro Council ordinance. The rule wants to hold businesses accountable for crimes or nuisances that happened at or near their property. Any two violations will trigger the mandate to hire security. And the horse racing world is mourning Robbie Alborado, one of the most successful jockeys in Churchill Downs history. 52-year-old Alborado rode from 1996 to 2021. He ranks fourth all time at Churchill Downs with 1,192 victories. He was best known for his partnership with Horse of the Year Curlin, picking up wins in the 2007 Preakness Stakes, 2007 Breeders' Cup Classic, and 2008 Dubai World Cup. He also won the Preakness Stakes in 2020 on Swiss Skydiver. He had undergone a heart procedure last week. He had been discharged from the hospital when he died. He survived by two sons and a daughter. I'm Shannon Cogan with Wave News. Have a good Wednesday.
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23: 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Here's your local weather across Kentucky Avenue.
24: We'll see a mix of sun and clouds for today with highs back into the mid to upper 80s in most locations. Some isolated showers and thunderstorms that can produce some locally heavy rain are back in our forecast for this afternoon. Then tonight, partly cloudy skies, temperatures falling down into the 60s and the low 70s. From the Wave News Storm Tracking Team, I'm meteorologist Tawana Andrew.
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1: 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Dree Taylor here with Young Jock and the Streets Morning Takeover. And there's so much to get into in this hour. The Powerball is one of the largest in history.
2: Powerball officials are raising the stakes after no winners were announced for Monday night's drawing. The $786 million pot becoming the ninth largest in Powerball history. Now, if you're paying to play, the next Powerball drawing is Wednesday night.
1: Diddy gets his prison sentence pushed back.
3: The prison release date for Sean Diddy Combs has been pushed back a month. Federal Bureau of Prisons says the music producer and rapper is now scheduled to leave federal prison on February 20th, 2028.
1: Perez Hilton has a mental breakdown.
4: Celebrity blogger Perez Hilton harming himself with a knife during a live stream on TikTok. Many people alerting law enforcement about the distressing images of Hilton covered in blood and appearing to cut himself repeatedly.
1: And Clarissa Shields has some choice words for Miss Shanika.
5: Shanika sat up there and talked that shit to me, and then when I checked you, you shut all that disrespectful shit up.
1: All that in this hour. Keep it locked, Young Jock and the Streets Morning Takeover.
6: Get ready to shake it. 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
0: Yeah.
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0: 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The crazy report is on right now.
1: Shorty, run it down.
2: Yeah, run it down is what we about to do, y'all.
3: Okay.
2: I think we're going to run to another country. 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
2: 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Because Black China Mama Tokyo is now advertising that she is selling her own bath water for $950 each.
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2: Yes, man.
3: Is it any benefits come from her bath water?
2: 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And that's crazy. And you know I know crazy because I'm crazy. And crazy knows crazy. That's Shawty with my name and with the crazy report. Follow me on all social platforms at Shawty the Comedian. Hi.
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0: Good morning, it's your girl Eva Marcille, and every day we listen to the best damn morning show. You gotta stay tapped in to the number one morning show in the city. It's Young Jock in the Street Morning Takeover. Hey, Miss Shanika, you know that's my bestie.
1: That's right, Young Jock in the Street Morning Takeover. Miss Shanika right here. All right, so we gotta get into it. Whoopi Goldberg gives her take on being in a relationship and love.
2: I don't want to have to think about you. I don't want to have to think about what your needs are, why you're upset. I don't want to have to answer questions about why you're mad at me. I'm happy for you to be at your house. I love a hit and run.
3: Okay.
2: I love a hit and run.
3: And also, some of the things that you're mentioning in my mind, I wouldn't even put them on anybody else because that's my.
2: Yeah.
3: Whatever happened to, it's my duty to make sure that I'm happy.
1: Whoa. All right. So Whoopi sat down with Keke Palmer. Keke Palmer getting all the good big OGs in the building.
4: Just about to say that, coming from Oprah now. Whoopi, okay, girl.
1: All right. So what up, Dree Taylor?
4: Tell me, Shanika, what's going on?
1: Oh, man, nothing but the rent. And you already know this word on the streets is about to get Poppington, shall I say. All right. So coming up, Diddy gets his sentence pushed back. And that is just terrible. And there are some other things that come along with that. The government definitely stepped in a little bit more, taking things away. Sydney Starr is in special prison accommodation, as people were wondering, which pod you in? What jail you in? Okay. So we have that answer. And Clarissa Shields, she took time out of her busy schedule training for her fight to address me for about 30 minutes yesterday in a rant, all right? And my best friend Eva stepped in to defend my honor. Well, Dree Taylor, we got a lot to talk about coming up inside the Word on the Streets News.
4: Not you, the Word on the Streets News. Can't
1: That's
4: wait.
1: Right. Keep it locked. Coming up in less than 10 minutes.
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2: Y'all talking the streets more than takeover. Here's your local weather across Kentucky.
3: A mix of sun and clouds for today with highs in the 80s. Some isolated showers and thunderstorms are possible this afternoon and evening. Some of these can produce some locally heavy rainfall. We do see a better chance for some of those scattered showers and thunderstorms as we head into your Friday. Outside of that, we'll see a mix of sun and clouds tomorrow and highs in the 80s. From the Wave News Storm Tracking Team, I'm meteorologist Tawana Andrew.
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1: Turn it up.

0: Shanika.
1: It's news as we talk about Diddy. Now, the prison release date has been pushed back.
2: Yes. The prison release date for Sean Diddy Combs has been pushed back a month. Federal Bureau of Prisons says the music producer and rapper is now scheduled to leave federal prison on February 20th, 2028. Sources tell CBS News that last month Diddy got into a fight with a fellow inmate and was put in solitary confinement. Diddy is serving his 50-month sentence on two prostitution-related charges at a low-security federal prison in New Jersey.
1: All right. Well, Diddy, it seems like there's more news. They took out $9,000 in a whole Best Buy's worth of electronics because the judge in his criminal case just signed an order handling over a bunch of stuff confiscated during his arrest and raids on his home. So that is new Diddy info. Yes, the things were forfeited. All right, moving right along, let's talk about this Sydney Star situation. Now, Shawty did have a good point when we originally did the story. Sydney Star, of course, has been arrested on child molestation, sodomy charges, and what have you. Now, Sydney Star has been put on a vulnerable population housing. Not a good look at all. So when you break it down, a representative for the Fulton County Sheriff's Office outlet identified as someone who engages in particular lifestyles, and that's why she was placed in the unit. Now, the office described as housing for the LGBTQ community, and the rep said that her criminal charges has nothing to do with the decision and that she is under no restrictions as has no additional security, even though people accused of crimes against children are typically targeted by other detainees. Wow. All right, so we're going to see how that is going to play out. Now, for the things that the people were listening for, okay, we got to get into this. Of course, we know last week, champion boxing Clarissa Shields came to the show to do an interview to promote the fight. I asked her a question concerning her personal life. She answered. It was cool. The blog got a hold of it. And it just went to a whole nother level, to say the least. Okay. Well, because Remy Ma has responded and changed lyrics to songs. And it's become a spectacle on blogs. So Clarissa Shields had to get some things off her chest about me.
3: Shanika, sat up there and talked that shit to me. And then when I checked you respectfully, I checked you respectfully in your face. You shut all that disrespectful shit up. Now, after the fact, you got all this lip and talking all this shit because you never got this much attention before in your life. Being a radio host, I didn't even know who you was. I came here for Jock and Shorty.
1: Oh, that's amazing. I really love our producer, Akini, because he kept it so classy. She called me Miss Piggy. She said my big fat ass. She said I was a whole lot of things. She said I was cheating on my husband with a barber. That's why I got divorced. It was just so many things that she said. Thank you, Akini, for keeping it classy. Well, coming up next hour, I'm going to let y'all know how I feel about the things going on with Clarissa Shields. And that is the Word on the Streets news. I'm Miss Shanika. You guys can follow me at Miss Shanika and follow us at Streets Morning Takeover. And it's all being brought to you by Amy Witherite. Guess what? You want this mignon for back to school? 1,000.

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1: And that is because I can't wait to hear what you got to say. Because I ain't even heard what you got to say yet. I'm just like y'all. So coming up, man, we get the people, Miss Shanika coming from. She's going to speak a piece. Keep it locked. 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
6: 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I got the streets more to take over. 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
7: We'll see plenty of sunshine today and highs in the 80s. A few of us can get a couple of showers and thunderstorms for the afternoon and into this evening. For tomorrow, a better chance for those scattered showers and thunderstorms in our forecast with highs in the mid to upper 80s. We'll keep those rain chances into Saturday. From the Wave News Storm Tracking Team, I'm meteorologist Tawana Andrew.
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9: An historic law allowing medical aid in dying is now in effect in New York. It allows terminally ill adults who have 6 months or less to live to request a doctor to prescribe them lethal medication. Patients must undergo a mental health evaluation, make both a written and verbal request, and wait at least 5 days before a prescription may be filled. The medication must also be self-administered to ensure the decision is voluntary.
10: Young Jock in the Streets morning take over the question. Should a terminally ill patient be allowed to self-suicide by self-medication?
11: In my opinion, I believe they should. It's their life, it's their choice. They're suffering. Don't know what their pain feels like, and mentally they're gone. So I think they should.
10: Hey, well, thank you for your call.
12: Hey, what's going on, Jock? I definitely believe that can be possible. You know my son, he's been type 1 diabetic since 2013. He's been in 7 comas. But guess what? He's 28 now. He's loving being a diabetic because he can take care of himself now. He can cook for himself and all of that. But he does have do not resuscitate orders on him. And guess what? As his mother, I respect it. I don't have grandkids from him yet. But I'm going to tell you this. I believe that a person has a right, because when you keep fighting and fighting and fighting, sometimes you ain't got no fight no more.
13: Chuck, no, bro. That's That's crazy, bro. I'm saying, listen, man, that's insane, Jock. No, bro.
10: Well, what is the other way? If doctors tell you some of the most advanced medication, advanced research, advanced treatments, we've exhausted all possibilities that we know humanly possible to help you, and you are in the most excruciating pain. There's nothing you could do. You can't eat. Some of these people can't swallow. They can't. What do you do?
13: Man, you die naturally. Jock, that hurts for a person to even say, I'ma help you die. No, bro, don't. That's insane, Jock. That hurts for me to even hear that.
14: Oh, don't worry. We got more. Plenty more.
15: Yes.
14: For Young Jock and his

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14: We'll see a mix of sun and clouds for today with highs back into the mid to upper 80s in most locations. Some isolated showers and thunderstorms that can produce some locally heavy rain are back in our forecast for this afternoon. Then tonight, partly cloudy skies, temperatures falling down into the 60s and the low 70s. From the Wave News Storm Tracking Team, I'm

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1: Sunshine in the streets want to take over. Let's make today better than yesterday, right now.
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3: Hey, what's up? It's Zanique, and Date Dilemma was very interesting today. You have to tune in every morning, Monday through Friday, to hear it on the best damn morning show. It's Young Jock in the Streets Morning Takeover.
4: All right, we're going to kick this thing off with this Date Dilemma like this right here this morning, Miss Shanika.
5: Yes.
4: Boy, Miss Keisha, girl, I ain't got nothing bad to say. I'm just going to let the people say what they say. She went off on a boyfriend in Orlando after he bought her son back-to-school clothes from Walmart. Now, she told him if he wants to be with her, he needs to put her son in the same type of clothes that he wears, not Walmart clothes. Now, Orlando says, look here, now, I bought the kid Air Force Ones, Jordans, and even New Balances. So he feel like, hey, I don't see the problem. He like, look, man, the little homie loved all the clothes until Keisha went to popping off about the clothes. I mean, like, come on, baby. Like, you said the man father is active, so why are you tripping? But now, can I say this?
5: What?
4: We do not know the dynamics of who Orlando really is outside of what we heard on the call and the whole gist of what this is.
5: Mm-hmm.
4: Because what if he is one of those cats that just everything he doing it big. But any and everybody, it don't matter. I'm going all out. But then when it came to her son, she felt like he shortchanged her son. Would she be wrong for feeling like that? I mean,
5: she should not feel any kind of way. Girl, bye.
4: I mean, I'm just asking a question. We're going to the calls, man. Hey, Young Jock in the Streets Morning, take away your thoughts on this Date Dilemma.
6: Good morning, guys. How y'all doing? That was the most dumbest thing I've heard on the Date Dilemma here lately. I mean, for you to give that man that type of entitlement to want him to dress your child the way he's dressing, I mean, I got to go with the dude. Dude said a whole mouthful, and he was correct. And she sounded like, I mean, who raising these young women nowadays? Because they sound stupid, and they're letting guys go that can be potentially good guys. All accountability on a damn a name brand or something. I mean, dress that child up real nice, present him real well, and do like he did. Went and bought him some nice tennis shoes at Fort Worth. Or whatever like that. It's crazy.
4: Thank
6: it's
4: you for
6: crazy.
4: Your call. Yeah, Jack of the Streets Morning, take over. What's your thoughts on this Date Dilemma?
7: Yeah, first of all, she's looking for help, not love. Mm. Honey, we go to Walmart, get our kids these dressy t-shirts and with these cool shoes, and they good with that.
4: I just don't see what the issue is, man. At the end of the day, I think sometimes we get so caught up in quote-unquote brands and all that. And it's just a more expensive name. It don't mean it's better clothing sometimes. And it don't matter. He a kid. He going to run through it, tear it up. Even the Jordans, the man got them. The Air Force Ones and the New Balance. Guess what? All of it going to be tore up in about 3-4 months. So it don't even matter. Girl.
7: It don't.
4: Thank you for your call, baby.
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8: 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Way too much. 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Good guy. 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

0: Tonight's news as we talk about Diddy. Now, the prison release date has been pushed back.
1: Yes. The prison release date for Sean Diddy Combs has been pushed back a month. Federal Bureau of Prisons says the music producer and rapper is now scheduled to leave federal prison on February 20th, 2028. Sources tell CBS News that last month Diddy got into a fight with a fellow inmate and was put in solitary confinement. Diddy is serving his 50-month sentence on two prostitution-related charges at a low-security federal prison in New Jersey.
0: All right. Well, Diddy, it seems like there's more news. They took out $9,000 in a whole Best Buy's worth of electronics because the judge in his criminal case just signed an order handling over a bunch of stuff confiscated during his arrest and raids on his home. So that is new Diddy info. Yes, the things were forfeited. All right, moving right along, let's talk about this Sydney Star situation. Now, Shawty did have a good point when we originally did the story. Sydney Star, of course, has been arrested on child molestation, sodomy charges, and what have you. Now, Sydney Star has been put on a vulnerable population housing. Not a good look at all. So when you break it down, a representative for the Fulton County Sheriff's Office outlet identified as someone who engages in particular lifestyles, and that's why she was placed in the unit. Now, the office described as housing for the LGBTQ community, and the rep said that her criminal charges has nothing to do with the decision and that she is under no restrictions as has no additional security, even though people accused of crimes against children are typically targeted by other detainees. Wow. All right, so we're going to see how that is going to play out. Now, for the things that the people were listening for, okay, we got to get into this. Of course, we know last week, champion boxing Clarissa Shields came to the show to do an interview to promote the fight. I asked her a question concerning her personal life. She answered. It was cool. The blog got a hold of it. And it just went to a whole nother level, to say the least. Okay. Well, because I Remy Ma has responded and changed lyrics to songs. And it's become a spectacle on blogs. So Clarissa Shields had to get some things off her chest about me.
2: Shanika sat up there and talked that shit to me, and then when I checked you respectfully, I checked you respectfully in your face, you shut all that disrespectful shit up. Now, after the fact, you got all this lip and talking all this shit because you never got this much attention before in your life. Being a radio host, I didn't even know who you was. I came here for Jock and Shorty.
0: Oh, that's amazing. I really love our producer, Akini, because he kept it so classy. She called me Miss Piggy. She said my big fat ass. She said I was a whole lot of things. She said I was cheating on my husband with a barber. That's why I got divorced. It was just so many things that she said. Thank you, Akini, for keeping it classy. Well, coming up next hour, I'm going to let y'all know how I feel about the things going on with Clarissa Shields. And that is the Word on the Streets news. I'm Miss Shanika. You guys can follow me at Miss Shanika and follow us at Streets Morning Takeover. And it's all being brought to you by Amy Witherite. Guess what? As we get ready for this back to school giveaway, $1,000 could be yours. So you guys got to go to the website streets945atl.com. Yeah, she down in the country, turned up outside with a whole lot of money.

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4: Good morning. This is Shannon Cogan with Wave News. JCPS students return to class tomorrow. Superintendent Dr. Brian Yearwood says there are still 170 teacher vacancies, but that's less than 3% of the total staff number. And now that certain significant budget cuts have happened, Yearwood says a task at hand is to focus on academics. District leaders say they are mindful of the ongoing cyclospiriasis outbreak and its link to iceberg lettuce. The nutrition team says JCPS does not serve iceberg lettuce because it's not nutrient dense enough, but they're taking precautionary measures and removing lettuce from school taco bars. You might soon see more security guards working on your night out to Louisville bars, clubs, and other stores because of a new Metro Council ordinance. The rule wants to hold businesses accountable for crimes or nuisances that happened at or near their property. Any two violations will trigger the mandate to hire security. And the horse racing world is mourning Robbie Alborado, one of the most successful jockeys in Churchill Downs history. 52-year-old Alborado rode from 1996 to 2021. He ranks fourth all time at Churchill Downs with 1,192 victories. He was best known for his partnership with Horse of the Year Curlin, picking up wins in the 2007 Preakness Stakes, 2007 Breeders' Cup Classic, and 2008 Dubai World Cup. He also won the Preakness Stakes in 2020 on Swiss Skydiver. He had undergone a heart procedure last week. He had been discharged from the hospital when he died. He survived by two sons and a daughter. I'm Shannon Cogan with Wave News. Have a good Wednesday.
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18: A mix of sun and clouds for today with highs in the 80s. Some isolated showers and thunderstorms are possible this afternoon and evening. Some of these can produce some locally heavy rainfall. We do see a better chance for some of those scattered showers and thunderstorms as we head into your Friday. Outside of that, we'll see a mix of sun and clouds tomorrow and highs in the 80s. From the Wave News Storm Tracking Team, I'm meteorologist Tawana Andrew.
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21: Hey, man, say, man, it is early, but guess what, man? That ain't gonna stop nothing around here because we got to talk about this on this trending topic. So on our date dilemma, this young lady, Erica, called us up about a dude, Will. They've been together for like 2 years. She wanted to go to the next level. He wants to go to the next level, but her dad just wasn't willing to bless their hand in marriage. He just wasn't feeling it. He said the man didn't make enough money. We got Will on the phone. He's like, yo, you know what I'm saying? I make good money. You know, I make $50,000 a year doing Uber, blase, blase. And the dad like, yeah, nah, his mindset ain't right. And it just don't work out. And Miss Shanika, you know, we were trying to give him some benefit of the doubt. But you pointed one thing out.
22: Yeah, the attitude.
21: Yeah.
22: Oh, okay.
21: From the get-go. But I mean, hey, listen, you're calling me on the radio saying that, you know, your daddy don't want to make. I ain't just happy to have a conversation. I'm not, hey, Miss Shanika and Jock and Shout, how y'all? Hey, I wouldn't be that happy either. But it happens like that. 1-844-986-4562 is the number that y'all call, and we're going to go to the phone lines right now. Young Jock in the Streets Morning Takeover. Talk about it.
23: Yes, I think that what this young man is not thinking about, as well as the young lady, is that driving Uber is not going to provide him with a retirement, investment account, health benefits. I think the first caller kind of alluded to that, health benefits, sick time, personal leave, all of that. It's like you all said, it's a side hustle. It's not that you all are clowning this man. I think you all are correct. Driving Uber is not a career, and he's not in any position to take care of this lady. And how and home talking about he's an Uber driver, and I think that's what the father is trying to convey, that he's not financially prepared to be a husband.
24: I'm with the father because I don't think it's just the Ubering job. I think it's his stank attitude. Even when the morning team tried to talk to him at the beginning, he had a stank attitude like he knew them. And so I think the father is wise enough to know that, hey, this guy got a stank attitude. He got a stank, well, he's an Uber driver, and so that's no future. I think that's what it is. I don't think it's just the Ubering. I think it's the way who he is and his selfish-ass ways. That's what I think.
25: My thought on it is, to be honest with you, he's not mature enough, first of all. He doesn't see the outlook of life. Life is getting more serious than it usually used to be. $50,000 is not cutting it a year for somebody to live off of. And he doesn't want to get married to her. He sounds like he's a thug, and that's the bottom line.
21: He sounds like a thug.
25: Yeah, he sounds like a thug the way he
21: sounds.
25: Sounds
21: like no thug driver Uber TT. Come on now.
25: He sounds like it, Jock. I'm sorry to say. He sounds like a little young thug.
21: I love thugs. Little white. All right, thank you for your comment.
26: I feel like it possibly could have worked if he had better energy. I think it was a bigger picture with his dad, with her dad, than it was his money. Because his energy from the beginning of the phone call was just off. If he's making $50,000, if she's working, they can make it on a marriage. But his energy was just not it. Like, he was just off-putting from the beginning of the phone call.
21: Mm. Thank you. Off-putting.
26: Man, I think that if we had more daddies or parents meddling in their kids' lives as far as marriages, it'll be a lot more happier marriages. But at the same time, $50,000 is not a lot of money to start a marriage. He did not want to be, he don't want to be married. He just want to do what he want to do. Because at this point, house costs $450,000. He $400,000 short. I mean, what's love got to do with it? What's money got to do with it? Because he ain't got none.
21: Damn, son. Goodbye.
0: Have Thank a good you. Day, Sean.
1: Oh, don't worry. We got more. Plenty more.
2: Yes.
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6: We'll see plenty of sunshine today and highs in the 80s. A few of us can get a couple of showers and thunderstorms for the afternoon and into this evening. For tomorrow, a better chance for those scattered showers and thunderstorms in our forecast with highs in the mid to upper 80s. We'll keep those rain chances into Saturday. From the Wave News Storm Tracking Team, I'm meteorologist Tawana Andrew.
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10: Okay, you ready to play Are You Smarter Than Young Jock?
11: Yes, sir. Let's get it.
10: Oh, yeah, I know you're going to win. You trying to win for real this morning.
11: Shout out to
10: Charles
11: Brown High School.
10: Hey.
12: Okay, yeah.
10: I'm about to turn you over to Miss Shanika right now. What up, Miss Shanika?
13: All right, here are the rules. You have 10 seconds to answer each question. The first person to get all three questions correctly will be the winner. You guys cannot answer each other's questions, and you cannot answer the question after your 10 seconds is up, okay?
14: Yes, ma'am.
13: Okay, so who's playing it?
14: My name is Nick.
13: Nick?
14: Yes,
13: sir. All right, so Nick, here is the first question. LeBron James, his what season in the NBA? Is it
14: 21st?
13: Oh, okay. Well, you got that correctly, 21st. Even though you ain't let me say the answers. Okay. Young Jack.
10: Yes.
13: What type of exercise is best for getting the blood flowing? Is it A, walking, B, yoga, C, aerobics, or D, running?
10: One that gets the blood flowing?
13: Yes.
10: Running?
13: That's your final answer?
10: I guess, yeah.
15: Two.
13: One. That is incorrect. All right, Nick.
14: Yoga.
13: Is that your final answer?
14: Yes.
13: That is incorrect as well. The answer is aerobics. All right, moving right along. Nick, which of the following rappers have had the name Red since middle school? Is it A, Lotto, B, Sexy Red, or C, China Doll, or D, Flo Milli?
14: Sexy Red.
13: That's your final answer?
14: Final answer.
13: You are correct. Okay, Young Jack.
10: Yo.
13: What is the only NFL franchise that has never hosted or played in the Super Bowl? Is it A, Miami Dolphins, B, Cleveland Browns, C, Detroit Lions, or D, Atlanta Falcons?
10: Well, I got an old friend who used to play for the Browns.

0: So I'm going to go with Cleveland Browns.
1: 3, 2, 1.
2: All right. You are correct. Okay.
0: You about to beat me, bro?
3: You know it.
2: What is Tai Chi? Is it A, a Chinese tea, B, a Chinese fashion, C, a Chinese martial art, or D, a Chinese cuisine?
3: You said Tai Chi?
2: Yeah, Tai Chi.
4: I love it.
3: Go, can you go over and ask one more time?
2: You couldn't hear me?
3: Yeah, it went out for a trick.
2: Yeah. Nope, you trying to buy time. Yeah. You got 10 seconds. Let's go.
0: It's over with.
3: Give me a food.
1: 3, 2.
2: That is incorrect. Young Jock.
0: Well, I used to think I was Karate Kid, and I think that it's not a tea, it's not a food, it's not a fashion, but a martial arts.
1: 3, 2, 1.
2: All right. That is correct. I'm sorry, Nick. You are not the winner. But you can shout out to your people, though.
3: Great kid. I want to shout out my school, Jones Brown High School. I want to shout out my mama. I want to shout out my sister.
0: Yeah, shouts out to Jones Brown High School. You almost had it, man.
2: Thank you for that cap this morning, Nick. We appreciate you.
0: You went out.
2: Good try. Have a good one.
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0: Killer Kill from the Ville, Killer Mike, a.k.a. Michael. I kicked it with your favorite cousin, Jock. Gotta stay strapped, keeping this thing number one in the morning. Number one morning show, Young Jock in the Streets Morning Takeover.
1: Yes, sir. It's up. It's up. We got to get into it this morning. Miss Shanika, man, listen. Was checking out a clip of Ocho, Chad Ocho Cinco Johnson. He basically was saying that, you know what, he would make sure he look at a woman's ankles before even thinking about procreating, and here's why.
2: Okay. It wasn't about having a woman that's fine and you look a certain way, you got to be a certain color, a certain complexion, hair, and all this stuff that just didn't matter.
3: Mm-hmm.
2: I needed athletes. I wanted athletes. Right. So therefore, those that I chose to deal with.
3: So you were more a breeder?
2: That's all I cared about. That's all I cared about.
3: You were a stud.
2: Bingo.
3: Stud.
2: So you look at the kids, you look at the pedigree that I have created, you know, it was all orchestrated, and I told those that I dealt with during that time of, listen, did you play run track in high school? Did you cheer? Did you do volleyball? Let me check your ankles. I always wanted to check women's ankles because the ankles.
3: Ray Charles check wrists. You're an ankle guy.
1: Yes. And, you know, so when you hear that, what comes to mind when you hear this?
4: BS. Immediately, first and foremost.
1: What?
4: Maybe it was just him giving cap about how some of his baby mama looked. I don't know, because his last four women that looked exactly alike with curly hair and this, that, and the third. Like, they all kind of looked alike. But now I guess he's out of breeding mode. He could be with the women who look, I guess, cuter on the outside.
1: Nah, it sounds like he's saying he looked at the women's ankles. Just as Trina Ball, LeVar Ball's wife, that woman stood in front of national television and said, I wanted to have children with an athletic man.
4: I've heard men say that, you know, they only date tall women or because they're trying to get, you know, make sure that their children are tall. Like, they're tall. They want tall women. And to each his own. I mean, but it just sounds like Cap, what Ocho was saying.
1: Yeah,
4: he make money by talking for a living, and it was topical.
1: But it might be a
4: Is he breeding an athlete right now?
1: I don't know what the man doing right now.
4: I mean, let's get to the conversation.
1: He may not
4: that
1: be
4: matters.
1: Working on that right
4: okay,
1: now.
4: Okay, you looked at the ankles. You're trying to get the genetics together. You're trying to figure out the lineage. Have you produced a top athlete?
1: Well, here's what's funny.
4: There are bigger things in the world.
1: Now, here's what's interesting.
4: What?
1: My twin's mother. I call her
4: Which
1: family.
4: Which one you got two on?
1: Carla.
4: Okay.
1: Her family, I call them the Sturdies. Because they all got them, they got sturdy extremities. Like, they got strong legs, strong ankles.
4: Mm-hmm.
1: And I told her, I said, man, we mess around and have kids, but they going to be some athletic kids. My son going up through that, he hooping, he taller than me already. My daughter, she almost taller than me. Guess what she doing?
4: What?
1: She running through him in flag football. So
4: that's what's
1: kinda, up. You know, I wasn't trying to do that for that, but we joked about it, and seemingly so, it kind of panned out like.
4: Well, she probably wish she was a little bit taller.
1: Yeah, it's Young Jock in the Streets Morning Takeover. It's time to get into sports in the streets with DJ Swin.
5: All right, guys, so this one NFL player has had a rough go at it. Accusations of slapping and choking their personal chef, resulting in felony strangulation and misdemeanor assault and battery charges, in and out of court, having a baby with Cardi B, NFL personal conduct reviews, allegations of sexual conduct abuse with a man, not to mention a Super Bowl loss. But now guess who's the new member of the Washington Commanders.
6: Stephon Diggs.
5: That's right. I'm moving you to the MLB where the Chicago Cubs are winning.
7: Out towards left center field and half is there. Ball game. Cubs win. And they sweep the Dodgers.
5: Yesterday, the Cubs defeated the Los Angeles Dodgers 7-6. The Atlanta Braves defeat the Miami Marlins 4-1.
8: Here's Austin Riley.
7: Riley deep out to left center. It's at the track. It's at the wall. In the seats.
8: Two-run homer, Austin Riley, as he swings the wood hard and pounds one over the left field wall.
5: Over in the WNBA, the Atlanta Dream defeat the Phoenix Mercury 96-82. And congratulations to Angel Reese. She cannot keep her Angel Reese Barbie signature doll in stores. They have officially sold out at major retailers. And by the way, the Dream got some help yesterday on that win from Roscoe Dash performing live during halftime. That's sports from the streets. I'm DJ Swin. I'm your DJ with the $1 million smile. 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

0: 10, girl, you a 10. Girl, you a 10, girl, you a 10, girl, you a 10. 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

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Yeah. Hey, bro. Yeah.

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1: me.
2: Okay, come on. What's your problem?
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3: 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Why I tell people that?
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4: Miss Bird.
2: Where you calling from, Miss Bird?
4: Hampton, Virginia.
2: Okay, Hampton, hey, VA, checking in. It's love.
4: Do you guys think that attraction is something that can grow?
2: Yeah, some of the things that have turned us off the most. You know, we just have weird little things that we don't like. And then one day you meet somebody who kind of gets you to open up and understand that very little thing that we don't like. You know what I mean? I wasn't attracted to stern women or women who seem mean. I used to be like, oh, I don't like the attitude, right? But as I got older, I realized that that was a woman who was going to stand her grounds and who wasn't going to play with me. Which will make
4: not
2: me take.
4: Attitude, it's just,
2: and it's not necessarily an attitude. It is an attitude, but attitude is not always bad.

0: at. Because it's good attitude, bad attitude. It's just a strong attitude. And you start to realize that when you got a woman like that, right, it kind of keeps the BS away. So what is the thing that you're not attracted to that you think you might have to grow into being attracted to?
1: It's more so looks. And I'm trying not to be just, you know, about looks, but I'm not 100% there. But everything about the person is just wonderful.
2: Is he butt ugly, though? I mean,
1: it's a girl.
2: Oh.
0: So what is she? Is she a femme or a stud?
1: She's a stud.
0: Okay. Oh. So the thing is, what do you like most about her?
1: Her heart. How caring she is. How supportive she is.
0: Let me explain something to you. Sometimes your heart has to grow with people. That will outdo everything, looks, any of that. You know what I'm saying? That's better than anything. You know what I'm saying?
1: I didn't know how to express that to them because it's like I need time to get there and I'm not there. And I think they're kind of getting fed up. It's been almost a year.
0: And you still not feeling them in that regard to the attraction of their looks?
1: It has grown.
0: Well, that means it can grow. You answered your own question. That shows you right there. I want you to stick in there a little longer. But you know what? Find more ways to be expressive of your love. You got to just love that person for how they care about you, man.
2: But in other news, we got a nice looking stud in the building if you want.
1: What's her name?
3: You ready to cheat already?
0: No, but that was an understatement.
1: 1986. No.
3: Look. Take your mate what you got and give her a bag. And tell her to slide it over her.
0: Thank you for your call, baby.
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6: Good morning. This is Shannon Kogan with Wave News. JCPS students return to class tomorrow. Superintendent Dr. Brian Yearwood says there are still 170 teacher vacancies, but that's less than 3% of the total staff number. And now that certain significant budget cuts have happened, Yearwood says the task at hand is to focus on academics. District leaders say they are mindful of the ongoing cyclosporiasis outbreak and its link to iceberg lettuce. The nutrition team says JCPS does not serve iceberg lettuce because it's not nutrient dense enough, but they're taking precautionary measures and removing lettuce from school taco bars. You might soon see more security guards working on your night out to Louisville bars, clubs, and other stores because of a new Metro Council ordinance. The rule wants to hold businesses accountable for crimes or nuisances that happened at or near their property. Any two violations will trigger the mandate to hire security. And the horse racing world is mourning Robbie Alborado, one of the most successful jockeys in Churchill Downs history. 52-year-old Alborado rode from 1996 to 2021. He ranks fourth all time at Churchill Downs with 1,192 victories. He was best known for his partnership with Horse of the Year Curlin, picking up wins in the 2007 Preakness Stakes, 2007 Breeders' Cup Classic, and 2008 Dubai World Cup. He also won the Preakness Stakes in 2020 on Swiss Skydiver. He had undergone a heart procedure last week. He had been discharged from the hospital when he died. He survived by two sons and a daughter. I'm Shannon Kogan with Wave News. Have a good one.
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2: First day of school back in Jefferson County. Majors have been impacted, unfortunately, with a serious accident investigation that's been keeping your I-65 north and southbound ramps to the eastbound side of the Watterson entirely closed down. Most of our delay has eased here. In fact, heaviest on northbound I-65 coming north of Crittenden Drive still. Southbound I-65 out of Indiana is okay across the Kennedy Bridge. Even the 2nd Street Bridge, a little sluggish as you get closer to downtown, but easing well. I'm Libby Kay with 502 Traffic.
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9: Y'all jacking the streets, want to take over. Here's your local weather across Kentucky Ever.
10: A mix of sun and clouds for today with highs in the 80s. Some isolated showers and thunderstorms are possible this afternoon and evening. Some of these can produce some locally heavy rainfall. We do see a better chance for some of those scattered showers and thunderstorms as we head into your Friday. Outside of that, we'll see a mix of sun and clouds tomorrow and highs in the 80s. From the Wave News Storm Tracking Team, I'm meteorologist Tawana Andrew.
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14: That's right. Now, listen, as we embark on a new journey, for some, you guys are starting your day. For some, you're ending your day. And, you know, either way, just make it count. You know what I'm saying? Make it count. The worst thing you could do is get to the end of the road and look back and realize you didn't do half the things you said you wanted to do or could have done while you was traveling that road. So I'm going to leave y'all with that. Miss Shanika, what's good, man?
15: God is good.
14: Amen to that. Hey, so look, I know people have been, you know, all in your inbox and everything like that about this whole situation with you and Clarissa Shields.
15: Yeah.
14: But if I could I just kind of like sum it up? From
15: okay.
14: my point of view.
15: Go ahead.
14: I get a chance to talk to you. And yes, you can be brash in your approach sometimes. But it's just who you are as a radio personality. You're not scared to ask the tough questions. You're not scared to share your thoughts. I feel like in this situation, when you made a statement to Clarissa Shields.
15: I asked her a question.
14: Well, the statement you made before asking the question is, I've been here before. And I felt that was a primer to start the conversation to say, hey, I'm not judging you. I'm just letting you know. And what happens is sometimes with comments, social media, mm-hmm. opinions, it messes up what your intention was. Your intention sounds like, baby, you got it together. You going, you doing good. How much longer are you going to keep playing with yourself when you got the opportunity to be one of the greatest women fighters of all time? I mean, at this point, you are the GOAT, as you call yourself. But on the other side of things, that, you know, less the hindrance from the relationship or the things that come from the relationship.
15: Yeah,
14: not necessarily the relationship. So I'm glad things are working out for you. I can't wait to hear this new interview because you said a lot. Y'all got to make sure y'all tune in tomorrow. It's going down around, you know. Yeah, man. But it's going to be all right because it's love. And it's Young Jock in the Streets Morning Takeover. Love y'all. Catch y'all tomorrow. Gone.
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0: morning. We are your number one hip-hop station, B96.5. DJ Q, it's a throwback Thursday. We got all your favorites from the past and moving forward. Make sure you hit us up with your request. 502-795-1965 is that number. You got something you want to hear? Let us know about it. Here it is, T.I. with Mr. Him.
1: 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Somebody tell them people Mr. Him is here. Whoa.

0: you could put me any place on the map, cause I'm him. 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Somebody tell them people Mr. Hem is here.
1: Whoa, whoa, whoa, whoa, whoa, whoa.
0: Mr. Hem is here.
1: Whoa, whoa, whoa, whoa, whoa, whoa.
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0: We are your number one hip-hop station, B96.5, celebrating those birthdays each and every day because somebody is celebrating every second of the day. That's right, somebody is born. So we want to celebrate you. Happy birthday this Thursday, August the 6th, all right? Happy birthday goes out to reggae singer Spice. Looks like she is turning 44 years old as of today. Rapper Almighty J, 28 years old as of today. Happy birthday goes out to him. Stay Solid Rocky. Rapper is turning 25 years old as of today. Basketball player David Robinson is turning 61 years old as of today. Salil Moon Frye, a.k.a. Punky Brewster, well, she is turning 50 years old today. Can you believe that? Now, Lil Boosie's son, Tootie Raw, it looks like he is turning 23 years old as of today. And singer slash rapper Travie McCoy is turning 45 years old today, all right? If it's your birthday, happy birthday to you this Thursday, August the 6th. We are your number one for hip-hop, B96.5.
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Who gon' tonight, right here on your number one for hip hop, B96.5. Don't ask me, don't blame me. I didn't make the song, I'm just saying what Gunna said, alright? Now, coming up in a few moments, we got some stupid news about a new dining experience where they are nude at a steakhouse. It's not in Louisville, but you're gonna wanna hear it, so make sure you keep it tuned and locked in. Here it is, Isaiah Rashad, it's called Same Ish.

0: I don't know if you'll want to put your cups in the air unless it's at the Playboy Mansion or somewhere similar, but there is a steakhouse that is launching nude dining. Have you heard anything about this? I hadn't really heard anything about this either, but I'm going to turn you on to it because this is absolutely shocking.
1: They disrobed pretty much here. Please allow people to express themselves at our place.
2: It's more so of a gathering to get to know people, new people in the city and the lifestyle.
0: So there's a steakhouse. 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Now, that what you just heard was the chef and owner, and they were talking about it. So, would you go to a nude steakhouse? I mean, I don't think I want to see that. I'm just saying. I mean, it would be very distracting. I mean, normally when you go to a steakhouse, you go as a couple or with a couple of your friends, but it would be so distracting. There wouldn't be any conversation. I think everybody would just be staring and probably be in dismay because it's not like everybody in the steakhouse is in shape either. 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That's all I'm going to say. DJ Q to take over. We got all your favorites of war on the way. I don't know. You could text me. Let me know what you think. 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

0: Miss Shanika, Clarissa Shields. Was it that bad? Is it this serious? Does it have to be a beef?
1: Girl, how long are you willing to let this overshadow your career?
2: Shanika, sat up there and talk that to me. And then when I checked you, respectfully, you shut all that disrespectful up. I didn't even know who you was. I came here for Jock and Shorty.
0: We're talking Miss Shanika and Clarissa Shields. What are your thoughts?
3: Shanika, don't let that girl press you, because if she was so happy and so confident in her situation, she wouldn't have so much hot energy. That's what I call hot energy, because she's full of Maybe she needs a little boo-boo or something. But,
1: thank you, girl.
3: Yeah.
1: I appreciate you.
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Yo, what up? 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Keep it locked, hot station on the block, you heard?

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That's right, online at HipHopB965. 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Hit us up for information about contests, giveaways, driveaways, flyaways, and more. All right, here it is, requested by you, some Drake. Yeah. Hey.

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0: It's officially the first day back to school, JCPS, and B96.5. We're putting money back in your pocket because we know you've been spending like crazy this last week for back to school. After you're done school shopping, guess what? We want to put some of that money back and help you spend. 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Giving you a chance to win that $2,000. 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But we want to help you out, so make sure you get that done, all right? Keep it locked. We got all your favorites and more on the way. It's
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0: Shanika, sat up there and talked that shit to me. And then when I checked you, respectfully, you shut all that disrespectful shit up. I didn't even know who you was. I came here for Jock and Shorty.
1: We're talking about Shanika and Clarissa Shields. What are your thoughts?
2: I had no problem with asking her that question. I give you a high five because as a woman, every woman with nothing with a married man wanted you to ask that question. And I thank you for that. I thank you.
3: I believe that Clarissa Shields is just tight about the situation. She didn't want to be asked about it. And I think she's just dead wrong for going on there and like talking about Miss Shanika like that. If she felt that way, she should have said all of that in the interview.
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5: Good morning, good morning, good morning, good people.
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0: I'll tell you where you ain't saying where it is, and it could be in the trash. It is on those food labels that you're throwing out. Now, have you ever cleaned out your fridge and tossed something the second you spotted a past date on the package? Well, you might be throwing it away perfectly good, because according to food safety specialists, most labels say best by, best before, and enjoy by, which are meant to tell you when a product will at its best quality be, not when it suddenly becomes unsafe to eat. Now, researchers found more than 50 different date labels are used across the U.S., which helps explain why it's so confusing. Now, experts say foods like canned goods, crackers, cookies, and cereal can often last well beyond the printed date if they're stored properly. It's gotten so bad that California just became the first state to standardize food labels, requiring best if used by for quality and used by for safety. All right, so remember that the next time you're in the store and you're buying something off the shelf. It's DJ Q. We got more of your favorites coming up. That 12 o'clock lunch mix is on the way. 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

0: talk that shit to me, and then when I checked you, respectfully, you shut all that disrespectful shit up. I didn't even know who you was. I came here for Jock and Shorty.
1: We're talking Miss Shanika Clues the Shield. What are your thoughts?
2: 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That's what I call hot energy, because she full of shit. Maybe she need a boo-boo or something, please. But,
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2: Yeah.
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1: 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We're gonna have a good morning. 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

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And this ain't no time for locking your phone and not coming home and starts. 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

Loving this joint right here from Kalani and Usher. It's called Shoulda Never. We won't waste your time. 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B96.5. So listen and win big. We got more of your favorites coming up this 1 o'clock hour. Here it is, Drake with Too Hard for the Radio. Yeah.

0: put me any place on the map, cause I'm him. Never chase bread, chase the vision. Make your word when you see it, be the business. No cap, God am a witness. Success feel better, independent. 9-11 at the Valley, Adelinic. Big Master P vibe, no limit. Ballin' hard on another hemisphere. Somebody tell them people Mr. Him is here.
1: Well, if T.I. is Mr. Him, I wouldn't want to be this next man in this next story, because he was hit in the face by a shoe on a roller coaster that was traveling at 70 miles an hour. So take a quick listen to this story. Absolutely crazy right here.
2: Oh, my God. I got it. I got it. I caught the shoe. I got hit in the face and caught a shoe. Whose shoe do I have?
1: Louisville's number one for hip hop, B96.5. A man on the Goliath roller coaster at Six Flags over Georgia got hit in the face with a shoe, caught it, and was able to return it to the person who lost the shoe. Now, the best part is that he caught it all on camera, too.

0: So salute and shout out to him. Had to be a crazy moment in time. Just lucky he didn't get his eye put out or his jaw broken or something crazier. So salute and shout out to him. It's DJ Q. We got more of your favorites on the way, but that's got to be one of the craziest stupid news stories I've heard today. It's
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0: Checking out a clip of Ocho, Chad Ocho Cinco, basically was saying that, you know what, he would make sure he look at a woman's ankles before even thinking about procreating.
1: I wanted athletes, so therefore those that I chose to deal with.
2: So you were more a breeder?
1: That's all I cared about. Did you play, run track in high school? Did you cheer? Did you do volleyball? Let me check your ankles.
0: My twin's mother, Carla, her family, I call them the sturdies. Like, they got strong legs, strong ankles. Mm-hmm. And I told her, I said, man, we mess around and have kids, but they're going to be some athletic kids. My son going up through that, he hooping, he taller than me already. My daughter, she almost taller than me. Guess what she doing?
3: What?
0: She running through him in flag football.
3: So that's kind of,
0: you know, I wasn't trying to do that for that.
3: Well, she probably wish she was a little bit taller.
2: Wake up. Good morning, good
4: morning. What you going to do?
5: 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We're going to have a good morning.
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That's when I knew that your heart was starring. Friends to lovers need a part to star in. Like, wait, babe, let me ask your pardon.

0: Here and now is your chance to win your way into the Sky Soul Festival, the third annual, this Saturday, August the 8th, on that Louisville waterfront. It goes down with Johnny Gill, Bobby Brown, Busta Rhymes, Fantasia, and more. I know when you want to win your way in, so all you got to do is be the fifth person to get through my phone lines. That's it. Be the fifth person to get through at 502-795-1965, and I'm going to hook you up with those tickets. 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
1: Me and my dude, we've been together 2 years, and he really wants to take things to the next level. But my dad won't bless my hand in marriage with him because he says that he doesn't have a good enough job to be with me. Now my partner, he wants to back out.
2: What is he doing?
1: He drives Uber, but he makes like $1,000 every week. For me, it's not about the money.
3: Her dad tripping. He's saying that I don't make enough and I can't take her hand in marriage, which is crazy to me. I make like $50,000 a
4: year. $50,000 is not a lot of money to start a marriage. He don't want to be married. He just want to do what he want to do because at this point, house costs $450,000. He's $400,000 short. I mean, what's love got to do with it? What's money got to do with it? Because he ain't got none. 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

0: I'm fine. How are you today?
1: I am good, and I hope you are ready because you just got those tickets for the Sky Soul Festival. Congratulations to you.
0: Thank you. Where do I pick them up at?
1: I'm going to tell you in just a few moments, but before I do that, I need to tell everybody about this show with Johnny Gill, Bobby Brown, Fantasia, and Busta Rhymes. And it's going down this Saturday on that Louisville waterfront, so if you don't have your

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0: 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Out to do, friends. Welcome back to the first day of JCPS.
1: Where my bus at?
2: Yeah,
1: where my bus at?
0: No, seriously. All my babies, JCPS back in session, first day in. I cannot wait to talk to the babies later on in my show. You better believe here soon I am going to be asking the kids to call me. But to my parents, how are you? How are you feeling? We kicking it till 7 o'clock, all right? Let's just stay here and we stay tuned. We got the kids back to school, baby.

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And I was like, okay, okay, okay. 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So either way it goes, you're going to be able to get that ticket deal. You do not have to have a QR code, no, none of that. We're making sure that you have it right at your fingertips, okay? Again, in October, we done got them kids back to school. You got a little extra money here soon, okay? In France, we just want to make sure you get that ticket deal. And the ticket deal does not end until August 22nd, okay? We'll talk more about it. I got you. But again, friends, make sure you thinking about that ticket, okay? B96.

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2: 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Ultima had to give me her gas card just to drive home. We never could have imagined that one day we would have the largest injury firm in the world and $25 billion in money.

Y'all better stop hating on Young Miami. Young Miami said she's coming for everything y'all thought that she lost when Diddy got locked up. And she means it, okay? But friends, if today is your day, I want to celebrate you. First day back to school, okay? And if it's your day, 502-795-1965, go ahead. You can text me those birthday shout-outs or use that voice note, all right? 502-795-1965. Go ahead and text it. Got it coming up right after this, Kehlani, B96.

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1: Clap your hands, it's your birthday. 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
3: Okay, first day of school, babies. Okay. But anyways, friends, happy birthday goes out to Aria Tooley. Happy birthday to Lincoln Monroe. Happy birthday to Ternika Robinson. Happy birthday to Dondi Brooks. Happy birthday to J.G. Happy birthday to Lorinda Wright. Happy birthday as well goes out to Miss Crystal Celeste as well, okay? Have an amazing day. Turn it all the way up.

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1: Me and my dude, we've been together 2 years, and he really wants to take things to the next level. But my dad won't bless my hand in marriage with him because he says that he doesn't have a good enough job to be with me. Now my partner, he wants to back out.
2: What is he doing?
1: He drives Uber, but he makes like $1,000 every week. For me, it's not about the money.
3: Her dad tripping. He's saying that I don't make enough and I can't take her hand in marriage, which is crazy to me. I make like $50,000 a year.
2: Hey, she's wanting to take $1,000 is date limit.
4: $50,000 is not a lot of money to start a marriage. He don't want to be married. He just want to do what he want to do because at this point, house costs $450,000. He's $400,000 short. I mean, what's love got to do with it? What's money got to do with it? Because he ain't got none.

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Get in the break room. You got two songs to be in the break room. So bring your water, bring your fruit, bring all the things. Because friends, inside of the break room tea today, my coworker says she's done with the whole Clarissa Shields conversation. Okay, we're gonna dead it after today. But first, I gotta catch you up on what happened. Okay, two songs. Be in the break room. B96.

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1: JY, turn me up. 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That's for all my scammers and my kid money.

0: Okay, so boom, friends, get in this break room because we got a whole lot to go over. Did you bring your water? Did you bring your fruit? Okay, good. Because, you know, we always trying to eat healthy over here. But anyways, friends, let's talk because inside the break room tea, I love to give you all things that you need, all things you might have missed. If you need me to go into great detail, I absolutely can. First, friends, my coworker says she's done talking about Clarissa. But, friends, let me give you the backstory on what happened.
1: How much longer are you willing to be in a relationship with somebody's husband?
0: Friend, let me tell you what, that sent social media into a frenzy, okay? So let me tell you, I'm gonna even let it keep going because you got to hear Clarissa's answer.
1: Because at the end of the day, that's what people are looking at.
2: Well, pause.
1: Okay.
2: Pause, because that's not somebody's husband.
1: Okay.
0: And she also goes on to say that Papoose is so serious about her that he has filed for divorce. Okay, so cool, boom. Okay, so word on the street is that in Atlanta, it's going down, okay? Because Miss Shanika did do a live yesterday, and she talks about how everything was cool. Everything was awesome until this interview hit the internet. And once it hit the internet, that is where, like, the beef really started. Like, she decided to start calling her people, like, look, Miss Shanika, like, she's dead wrong, yada, yada, yada, whoop doop doo woo. So then Shanika, she goes to do another interview. When she talks about it, she's like, I didn't do nothing but ask the question that everybody wanted to know. And she's not wrong. Okay, but how many times have we asked people out here in these streets, like, what y'all doing with that married man? Y'all know that man is married. When does he plan to actually get the final divorce papers? Because they've been saying they're getting a divorce for a while now. And it's got to be on both ends, okay? It has to be on both ends. But anyways, friends, let's just keep going because Miss Shanika also says that Clarissa was trying to put her out of the State Farm Arena where the fight is going to be happening at. And Miss Shanika was like, how you going to put me out of the State Farm Arena in my own city? Like, I ain't been on the radio for 21 years. And of course, I don't think that Miss Clarissa Shields, I don't think she knew that at all, because she goes on to be like, look, I was just here for Young Jock and Shouty Shouty. And she was like, well, if you're here for them, you're here for me too. Okay. But anyways, friends, you want to check out more with that, hiphopb965.com. That has not been resolved, but basically, Miss Shanika said that lawyers are now involved. And okay, that's what we're going to leave it at. Anyways, next up, Scrappy loves to be in some drama. He needs a storyline, friend, and loving hip-hop is not even a thing anymore.
3: Listen, I'm sorry y'all don't go off society way of raising kids, which is you got to be beefing with the other parent and you can't go out on vacation with the kids and be, ain't there is nobody else that me or her feels that love the kids as much as we do and that'll help us protect the kids as much as we protect them. So ain't nobody else, we ain't finna call nobody else on no vacation for the kids.
0: So you know what? Okay, so help me, y'all need to help me because maybe I'm not mature enough. I don't know. So say you going on, I'm dating somebody, they going on vacation, but they going on vacation with their kids and their mother, and I didn't get the invite, so I'm supposed to be okay? Now hold on, Scrappy, that don't even sound right. It doesn't even sound right. And it would be okay if Bam also was not one of those people that sat out here taking videos and taking pictures where it's like, look at us, oh my goodness. But Scrappy said he ain't trying to spin a block. But why aren't the new people involved? The new spouses involved? Anyways, friends, if you want more with Scrappy, if you want more with Miss Shanika and Clarissa, head over to hiphopb965.com. It's all there, all right? Get out this break room, friend. I ain't that mature yet. I'm going to B96.
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7: Checking out a clip of Ocho, Chad Ocho Cinco. Basically was saying that, you know what, he would make sure he look at a woman's ankles before even thinking about procreating.
8: I wanted athletes. Right. So therefore, those that I chose to deal with.
9: So you were more a breeder?
8: That's all I cared about. Did you play run track in high school? Did you cheer? Did you do volleyball? let me check your ankles.
7: My twin's mother, Carla, her family, I call them the sturdies. Like, they got strong legs, strong ankles. Mm-hmm. And I told her, I said, man, we mess around and have kids, but they're going to be some athletic kids. My son going up through that, he hooping, he taller than me already. my daughter, she almost taller than me. Guess what she doing?
1: What?
7: She running through them in flag football.
1: So that's kind of,
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1: Well, she probably wish she was a little bit taller.
8: Wait, wait, come on. Good morning, good morning.
10: What you going to do?
11: 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We're going to have a good morning.
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0: If it is one song that was used on every single story today, I'm not even mad at it, okay? Because all the babies was definitely fresh going back to school on that first day. Friends, coming up later on, I am going to have the babies start calling me. But coming up next, we got Car Rider Chronicles. Welcome to the first day back of Car Rider Line Chronicles. I know you sitting in the Car Rider Line. You need something to do. Friend, I got you, okay? B96.
1: Let's get the party started. 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That's when I knew that your heart was scarring. Friends to lovers need a part to star in. Like, wait, babe, let me ask your pardon.

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0: 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So again, that phone number is 502-795-1965. She says, hey, Bella, my daughter started school today and I was excited to be there with her dad for the first day pictures. Instead, he showed up with his new girlfriend. They've only been together a few months, but she jumped into the pictures, helped walk my daughter into school, and acted like she's been there from the beginning. I did want to make a scene in front of my child, but I can't lie. It bothered me. Her dad says she's a part of my life now, so she should be included. I think some moments should still be just for mom and dad. Should a child's first day of school be a parents-only moment, or is it okay for a new boyfriend or girlfriend to be there? Okay. Shanice got real questions. Okay, again, Shanice wants to know, should a child's first day of school be a parents-only moment, or is it okay for a new boyfriend or girlfriend to be there too? 502-795-1965. Go ahead and call me or text me, friend. You are in at the Car Rider line, or you on your way home from the Car Rider line, or you on your way to sit in the Car Rider line. So go ahead and call me with your answer for Shanice, sorry?
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0: Sleep Up. I got my girl Autumn on the line. Autumn, should a child's first day of school be a parents-only moment, or is it okay for a new boyfriend or girlfriend to be there too?
1: It should absolutely be a parents-only moment, unless you've been with that spouse or whatever for, you know, at least a year or maybe 6 months. Maybe I'm pushing it, but, you know, she could have waited in the car, or she could have fell back and let them do their own thing. But then again, she didn't really give us too much information of how long that dude been in a relationship and if the daughters met, you know, the new spouse. But nah, that's apparently parents only thing.
0: Okay, so again, should a child's first day of school be a parents-only moment, or is it okay for a new boyfriend or girlfriend to be there too? 502-795-1965.

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And Shanice, she needs our help. She says, hey, Bella, my daughter's first day of school was today, and her dad showed up with his new girlfriend that they've only been dating for a few months. But she was in the first day pictures and walked my daughter into school. He says that she's a part of his life now. I think some moments to be just for the parents. Shanice wants to know, should a child's first day of school be a parents-only moment, or is it okay for a new boyfriend or girlfriend to be there too? 502-795-1965. 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

0: 96.5, I got Deja on the line. Deja, should a child's first day of school be a parents-only moment, or is it okay for a new boyfriend or girlfriend to be there too?
1: I don't think it's nothing wrong with a new boyfriend or a girlfriend being there, as long as the parent has met them.
0: Mm-hmm.
1: But I do feel like women and men got to stop playing step-parent roles when they're not married. You know, jumping into pictures and walking into the school is kind of pushing it and is a bit much. So she should have left it for her mom and dad, and she could have sat in the car.
0: Oh, okay. So, Varin, should a child's first day of school be a parents-only moment, or is it okay for a new boyfriend or girlfriend to be there too? 502-795-1965. Relationship Thursdays, friend. B96. Yeah.

We're going to have more with Relationship Thursdays later on in my show. But coming up in two songs, baby, we're going to be outside this weekend. Starting tomorrow, I'm going to tell you where we about to be hanging out at, okay? You just got to wait. Two songs, all right? B96.

0: Young Jack in the Streets Morning Takeover. After the show, it's the after party with DJ Gifty B. 7 to 10 on B96.5.
1: Yeah. Ice.

0: Because for all weekend long, we're going to be outside. We're going to be outside, okay? Even starting tomorrow on your Friday. Yes, we'll start hanging out here at the station, but also later on tonight, later on tomorrow night, we have the all-white party with the Sky Soul Festival. Baby, it's just kicking it off. And, you know, just making sure everybody that's coming in town, it just has a good time at the all-white party, okay? On top of that, on Saturday, friend, before the Sky Soul Festival, there is the Black Business Expo happening over at the Norton Sports and Learning Center, okay? That kicks off at 10 a.m., okay, all the way up to 4 p.m. So you have plenty of time to come and shop with the different vendors that are going to be at the Norton Sports and Learning Center, okay? On top of that, though, you're going to be inside, okay? Because on the outside, matter of fact, there's two events that will be going on at the Norton Sports and Learning Center. And friends, you want to be a part of both of them. Okay, but then after the Norton Sports and Learning Center, make sure you make your way down to the Sky Soul Festival at Waterfront Park. Okay, gates open up at 3 o'clock. We know you. We know, well, at least I know you, friend. I know you're not coming outside until that sun go down, and that's perfectly fine. You know, okay. So again, you have time. Just make sure you come and see me under the B96.5 tent in the Magic 101.3 tent. Okay. So lots of fun, lots of things happening this weekend that I definitely want you to know about. Okay. So if you need more details, hiphopb965.com. It's all there. B96.
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1: Me and my dude, we've been together 2 years, and he really wants to take things to the next level. But my dad won't bless my hand in marriage with him because he says that he doesn't have a good enough job to be with me. Now my partner, he wants to back out.
2: What is he doing?
1: He drives Uber, but he makes like $1,000 every week. For me, it's not about the money.
3: Her dad tripping. He's saying that I don't make enough and I can't take her hand in marriage, which is crazy to me. I make like $50,000 a year.
4: $50,000 is not a lot of money to start a marriage. He don't want to be married. He just want to do what he want to do, because at this point, house costs $450,000. He's $400,000 short. I mean, what's love got to do with it? What's money got to do with it? Because he ain't got none.
5: We're dealing with a couple of accidents around town. One is on 65 southbound, exiting off to the Waterston Expressway. That exit ramp is partially blocked, and it is starting to cause a little bit of a delay. You got that construction zone on 65 northbound and southbound. Southbound awfully heavy anywhere from Kennedy Bridge down through this accident scene, so give yourself that extra time to work your way through that. Shelbyville Road at Sherburn Lane got an accident slowing things down at that intersection. I'm Andy Bass with 502 Traffic.
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2: Yeah.

It's gotta be love, okay? But to all of my babies on the bus, what's up, what's happening? All of my babies in the car, how was the first day? Please text me, please call me. I wanna know how the first day of school went, okay? I truly do, but friends, coming up, three songs. I got somewhere that I wanna send the parents this weekend, because y'all done got them kids back to school. But we need to have some fun. It's our turn, B96.

0: No, you just have
1: you don't even gotta wait for it. I got something for you. I got something for you. All of my parents. You done got them kids back to school. It is now your time to have a good time. Okay? It's your turn, friend. And guess what? I wanted to get you to the Sky Soul Festival this Saturday, Waterfront Park. Now, you trying to be like, now, Bella, how am I supposed to win these tickets? Okay, great. Glad you asked. Go ahead and just call me, friend. 502-795-1965. Call me if you want to go to the Sky Soul Festival, and I got you. Okay, now, are you going to have to do a little something, something? Yes, you are. You are, but that's okay. That's okay. Let's see if you know some information about the Sky Soul Festival, okay? That's all you need to know, okay? So call me, 502-795-1965. And I'm going to get you into the Sky Soul Festival. Happening at this Saturday. Gates open up at 3 o'clock, friend. I'm going to get you in. V96.

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0: up, I got Charlize on the line. Charlize, how you feeling today?
1: Good.
0: That is awesome. Listen, Charlize, I'm trying to get you in, okay? Sky Soul Festival this weekend, only thing you got to do is give me the artist and the title of this song. Are you ready? What you got?
1: Put your hands where my eyes can see. Busta Rhymes.
0: Charlize, you're going to the Sky Soul Festival! Of course, we need to know who you taking with you this weekend, girl.
1: I'm gonna take my mama on a girl's day.
0: Okay, come on, we outside with the girls. 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
1: Me and my dude, Will, we've been together 2 years, and he really wants to take things to the next level. But my dad won't bless my hand in marriage with him because he says that he doesn't have a good enough job to be with me. Now my partner, he wants to back out.
2: What is he doing?
1: He drives Uber, but he makes like $1,000 every week. For me, it's not about the money.
3: Her dad tripping. He's saying that I don't make enough and I can't take her hand in marriage, which is crazy to me. I make like $50,000 a year.
4: $50,000 is not a lot of money to start a marriage. He don't want to be married. He just want to do what he want to do, because at this point, house costs $450,000. 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I mean, what's love got to do with it? What's money got to do with it? Because he ain't got none.

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1: It's your boy Brad Grant, and I'm listening to the B96.5 because it's the only station that I laugh with and jam with. Let's go!

I'm convinced Cardi B gonna start dropping the hottest hits at the end of the summer. Every year though. Every year though. B96.5's your favorite girl, Bella Ray, the Altitude Friends. Coming up, you already know you got that 5 o'clock traffic party. DJ of the Beats International. DJ of the Beats is about to bully your speakers. Now, one thing's for sure, two things for certain. Friend, put that seatbelt on. Put the seatbelt on. And crank the radio all the way up. Prepare to party with the one and only Mr. DJ Empty Beats as he gets his

0: ready for the 5 o'clock traffic party. And friends, inside of the 5 o'clock traffic party, understand that there might be some new drivers on the road, okay? So please, please be vigilant while you are out there. And of course, it's going to be even more people on the road as well as school has started back. So please give each other grace while you are out here driving, okay? Now, Frank, I'll be goods because we about to ball out and party in that 5 o'clock traffic party, okay? Just get ready for it. That's all I can tell you. V96.
1: Checking out a clip of Ocho, Chad Ocho Cinco, basically was saying that, you know what, he would make sure he look at a woman's ankles before even thinking about procreating.
2: I wanted athletes, right. So therefore those that I chose to deal with.
3: So you were more a breeder?
2: That's all I cared about. Did you play, run track in high school? Did you cheer? Did you do volleyball? let me check your ankles.
1: My twin's mother, Carla, her family, I call them the sturdies. Like, they got strong legs, strong ankles. Mm-hmm. And I told her, I said, man, we mess around and have kids, but they're going to be some athletic kids. My son going up through that, he hooping, he taller than me already. My daughter, she almost taller than me. Guess what she doing?
4: What?
1: She running through him in flag football.
4: So that's kind of,
1: you know, I wasn't trying to do that for that.
4: Well, she probably wish she was a little bit taller.
5: Wake up. Good morning.
6: What we going to do?
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8: Starting to see some rush hour delays form throughout all of the area, especially on the eastbound side of 71. As you approach the Waterston Expressway, we got some heavy delays through the Riverwood area. Give yourself some extra time. That earlier problem on the southbound side of 65 exiting off to Waterston Expressway, exit ramp remains closed through there, so give yourself a couple of extra minutes. Still very heavy on 65 northbound and southbound in between the Waterston and the bridge. I'm Andy Bass with 502 Traffic.
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2: 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You already know who it is. Your boy Big Tuck, Freight Train Tuck, Swag School is Nancy. You understand? And I'm the dean of this here. I got

0: Okay, cool. You didn't win the Sky Soul Festival tickets today. I get it. So first, tomorrow, on your Friday, myself and DJ Q will have the very last pair of tickets, okay? And usually I hate giving away tickets on a Friday before the festival, but friends, if you win tomorrow, you're going to have to be able to get up to this station before 4 o'clock. That's the only thing that I can do for you tomorrow, okay? So don't even worry. We got those tickets. But also, friends, talking about another concert, The Crown and Neville is coming in October with Ludacris, with T.I., with Rick Ross, Big Extra Plug. 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But we did ask them to lower it so we can all go ahead and buy our tickets, okay? We have until August the 22nd to get them tickets, okay? And y'all know how it be in the city, friend. You know what I'm saying? Like, so we want to make sure that everybody is buying their tickets now, okay? And I get it. We got these kids back to school. It's time for us to have a good time. Okay, so again, friends, you want to check out all the things with The Crown and Neville, head over to hiphopb965.com, all right? 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

0: How's the traffic? How's traffic today? I feel like it's a lot more people on the road again, back to, you know, back to a new norm. But friends, do me a favor. Please make sure you are watching out for the student drivers, okay? Some of these babies are freshly brand new, 1 week in with their licenses. They're driving to and from school. So please make sure that you are paying attention. You are very vigilant out here. And so all of my babies that are driving, keep your phones down. You know, like, it's okay to not be on your phone while you're driving. Okay? That's all I'm asking you to do. Everybody stay vigilant. Everybody give each other grace while we are out here in these streets today. Okay? Do that just for me. But anyways, friends, you got to make sure you stay. You stay too. Major shout out to you for hanging out with me inside of the 5 o'clock traffic party with DJ Inky Beats. But we got some more coming up. This party is not over until 7 o'clock. Okay? Till 7 o'clock, V96.
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4: Starting to see some rush hour delays form throughout all of the area, especially on the eastbound side of 71. As you approach the Waterston Expressway, we got some heavy delays through the Riverwood area. Give yourself some extra time. That earlier problem on the southbound side of 65 exiting off to Waterston Expressway, exit ramp remains closed through there, so give yourself a couple of extra minutes. Still very heavy on 65 northbound and southbound in between the Waterston and the bridge. I'm Andy Bass with 502 Traffic.
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On your first day of a JCPS, friends, we are moving these kids up and through to make sure that every single bus makes it to where it's supposed to be and making sure that every child makes it home safe and sound. 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

0: Ooh, Friend Yard, you know, Relationship Thursdays. 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I'm going to tell you now, okay? Because Shawnice needs our help, okay? Get ready to call or text your answers to 502-795-1965. She says, hey, Bella, my daughter started school today, and I was excited to be there with her dad for the first day pictures. Instead, he showed up with his new girlfriend. They've only been together a few months, but she jumped into the pictures, helped walk my daughter into school, and acted like she'd been there from the beginning. I didn't want to make a scene in front of my child, but I can't lie. It bothered me. Her dad says she's a part of his life now, so she should be included. I think some moments should still be just for mom and dad. Should a child's first day of school be a parents-only moment, or is it okay for a new boyfriend or girlfriend to be there too? 502-795-1965 again. Should a child's first day of school be a parents-only moment, or is it okay for a new boyfriend or girlfriend to be there too? Go ahead and call, or you can text us, all right? Shawnice needs us.
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0: on the line, Ebony, should a child's first day of school be a parents-only moment, or is it okay for a new boyfriend or girlfriend to be there, too?
1: It really depends on what grade the child's in, but I don't think it should be just a moment for the mom and dad.
0: What grade are you thinking?
1: So if they're like in elementary, then that's probably something different. You know, if she wants to have that moment with her son or daughter with the father.
0: Okay, so again, friends, should a child's first day of school be a parents-only moment, or is it okay for a new boyfriend or girlfriend to be there? 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

Brittany's Relationship Thursdays, Shanice needs our help, okay? She's having a rough day. She says, hey, Bella, my daughter's first day of school was today, and her dad showed up with his new girlfriend. They've only been dating a few months, but she was in the first day pictures, walked my daughter into school. He says that she's a part of his life now, and I think moments like this should be just for parents. Should a child's first day of school be a parents-only moment, or is it okay for a new boyfriend or girlfriend to be there too? 502-795-1965. 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

0: B96.5, I got Deja on the line. Deja, should a child's first day of school be a parents-only moment, or is it okay for a new boyfriend or girlfriend to be there too?
1: I don't think it's nothing wrong with a new boyfriend or a girlfriend being there, as long as the parent has met them.
0: Mm-hmm.
1: But I do feel like women and men got to stop playing step-parent roles when they're not married. You know, jumping into pictures and walking into the school is kind of pushing it and is a bit much. So she should have left it for her mom and dad, and she could have sat in the car.
0: Ooh. Relationship Thursdays is definitely going down. Should a parent's first day of school be a parent's only moment, or is it okay for a new boyfriend or girlfriend to be there too? 502-795-1965.

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0: V96.5, your favorite girl, Bella Brady. Afternoon, Farin. A major shout out to all of the babies that went back to school today, to all of the parents that helped get these babies back to school today. Listen, today and tomorrow are going to be very crucial days, so please make sure that them babies is on the bus. Please make sure all my parents fill out the paperwork. Same way you're going to have to fill out all that paperwork today, I got to fill out that paperwork too. If you got multiple kids, you already know how mad we are. The simple fact that we got to fill out the same pieces of paper 1,000 times. There's got to be a way inside of JCPS we could change that. I'm just saying. But anyways, friends, it's my time. I do got to go. Got to move over. You are about to hang out with DJ Empty Beats, okay? Do two things for me as always. I always want you to keep a smile on your face and do something nice for someone else. Encouraging words goes a long, long way. All right, go be good. Go be great. Best version of yourself that you can be, friend, okay? And listen, we're almost to the weekend. We are so close to the weekend. We can touch the weekend. The weekend is tomorrow, friend. Okay? Let's get ready for it. Because we deserve to have a ball this weekend. Okay? V96.
1: Normal rush hour delays are winding down very nicely. Still got a little bit of this logo on the northbound side of Waterston Expressway as you approach 71 Riverside Parkway. Give yourself maybe 5 to 7 extra minutes to work your way through there. Construction on Shelbyville Road in between the Eastward Cutoff and Rock Crest Way still has all sorts of slowdowns through there. Add about 15, maybe even 20 minutes to your drive time. And still trying to clean up Shelby Popular Level Road at Indian Trail. I'm Andy Bass with 502 Traffic.
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Top real sleek, big tip, big gun old. 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Hit her, making them play, stacking that pay. Buy me whatever I want, oh, hit her. 3-pointers on the chain, fresh new J's, AMG, switch lanes, oh. 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

B96.5, home of that young jock. Sweet morning takeover. What's happening? It's your man DJ Empty Beats holding you down till 10 o'clock on this Thursday night. How y'all feeling? Y'all feeling good? Feeling great? I hope so, because you know what I'm saying? It's hot outside, and guess what? I'm just about to bring some more heat through your device. You hear me, baby? Speakers is about to be on fire. Check us out, y'all. The Sky Soul Fest is loading up this hour. I'm going to let you know how you can get your hands on these tickets, and then, you know what I'm saying? We're just going to be playing some music. We're going to be kicking it. I'm going to get you through there. You hear me? 795-1965. That is the number right there. You got a request. You got a shout out. You want to show love to somebody. You know what I'm saying? Hit me up. And at HipHopB965. It's DJ Eddie B. Style the party. Let's get this thing rolling right here on B96.5.

0: B96.5, home of that young jock. Street Morning Takeover. DJ MDB holding you down to 10 o'clock right here on the after party. So check us out. Sky Soul Festival is loading up, and you want those tickets, man, tomorrow. Make sure you listen to Bella Ray, because this week she's going to be your last chance to get your hands on them tickets, all right? If you don't want to wait for Bella, all you got to do is just go to hiphopb965.com. We got all the information over there. Fantasia going to be blessing the stage. DJ Cool, you know it's going to be a movie. And yours truly, DJ Andy Beach, will be on that stage, all right? HipHopB965.com. We got more information over there. And while you doing that, don't go nowhere, because, you know, we're all a dan, dan, dan, dan, dan, dan. It's loading up right here on
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B96.5, home of that Young Jock Street Morning Takeover. So check this out, man. So this Throwback Thursday, I'm just throwing out history today, all right? Find out what happened on this day when it comes to hip-hop. Give me four records and I'm going to let you know what I'm talking about. It's B96.5.

Yo, it's your dog, One Take Timmy, Louisville's own, a.k.a. Mr. Rap. And I'm with B96.5. I forgot we on rap. I can't say it.

0: B96.5, home of that young jock stream morning takeover. What's happening? It's your man, DJ Empty Beast. And it's Throwback Thursday, which means every hour I will just be giving out some historical facts about, you know what I'm saying, the music industry, okay? All right, today's guy that I want to talk about, man, this man is an icon. He is a DJ. He can beatbox. He can rap. He can do absolutely anything. But unfortunately, on this day, this is when we lost. And I'm talking about the late, great Biz Markie, all right? Famous for, of course, his single, Just a Friend. Can't forget about the Vapors, Nobody Beats the Biz, Make the Music with Your Mouth, Biz. One time for the legend, man. And you know, I just want to shine some light on him and just be like, man, rest his soul. And we appreciate all the just accolades that you have did while you was walking this earth, man. So you know what I'm saying? That's what I need to do. Go on to one of y'all streaming platforms. Listen to a couple of Biz Markie records, man. Let's keep them alive, all right? While you doing that, head over to hiphopb965.com, man. I got a link of all his music that, you know what I'm saying, you do want to check out. So all you young bucks out there, listen, you're going to see where today's music came from, man. Just go back and listen to some Biz, all right? While you doing that, I'm getting ready for the hottest countdown in the city, Louisville's Most Wanted. It's loading up after this. Don't go nowhere. It's B96.5.
1: Checking out a clip of Ocho, Chad Ocho Cinco, basically was saying that, you know what, he would make sure he look at a woman's ankles before even thinking about procreating.
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1: My twin's mother, Carla, her family, I call them the sturdies. 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My daughter, she almost taller than me. Guess what she doing?
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